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1: For tonight, a chance of rain, mostly cloudy skies, a low around 57 or 14 C. Friday, a slight chance of rain early, then a slight chance of showers, partly sunny skies, a high near 74 or 23 C. Saturday calls for mostly sunny skies, a high near 82 or 28 C. Sunday, partly sunny with a chance of showers and thunderstorms, a high near 83 or 28 Celsius. Monday, showers likely, mainly in the afternoon, mostly cloudy, a high near 78, 26 C. Tuesday, slight chance of showers, mostly sunny skies, a high near 79, 26 C. Wednesday, sunshine expected, a high near 84, that's 29 Celsius.

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For tonight, a chance of rain, mostly cloudy skies, a low around 57 or 14 C. Friday, a slight chance of rain early, then a slight chance of showers, partly sunny skies, a high near 74 or 23 C. Saturday calls for mostly sunny skies, a high near 82 or 28 C. Sunday, partly sunny with a chance of showers and thunderstorms, a high near 83 or 28 Celsius. Monday, showers likely, mainly in the afternoon, mostly cloudy, a high near 78, 26 C. Tuesday, slight chance of showers, mostly sunny skies, a high near 79, 26 C. Wednesday, sunshine expected, a high near 84, that's 29 Celsius.

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But they all started laughing and I felt kind of sick. 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

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I said, would you believe this man has gone as far as tearing Wallace stickers off the bumpers of cars, and he voted for George McGovern for president.

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when a man with a blinking red light was on our tail. He said, you were doing 60 in a 45, but I'm gonna let you go this time. But if I catch you again, I'm gonna slap you in the county jail. We said, thank you, sir. You sure been nice. And you ain't gonna have to tell us twice that we were southbound and down with the wind blowing in our faces. We kept on rolling, and pretty soon the radio was cooking out a haggard tune, and we were pulling into Houston and checking out all them places. I was feeling dry, and I said, I think we ought to stop and get ourselves a drink. Old Jim said, yeah, because we got time to kill. We kept on rolling, and I seen this spot. We pulled into the parking lot of this place called the Cloud Nine Bar and Grill. We walked through the door and the place was jammed. The lights were low, they had a punk rock band and some orange-haired feller singing about suicide. I said, Jim, this ain't our kind of place. 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

Yeah, I saw your picture in the paper Sunday morning. And to say the least, it took me by surprise. I must have sat and looked at it for, Lord, I don't know how long, just thinking what was going on behind those eyes. 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

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For tonight, a chance of rain, mostly cloudy skies, a low around 57 or 14 C. Friday, a slight chance of rain early, then a slight chance of showers, partly sunny skies, a high near 74 or 23 C. Saturday calls for mostly sunny skies, a high near 82 or 28 C. Sunday, partly sunny with a chance

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We'd like to thank our special guest stars this week, Benny, Marty, and Kathy, for being on the show with us. But most of all, we'd like to thank you.

He was the kind of man that would gamble on luck, look you in the eye and never back up. But I saw him crying like a little whip pup.

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for tonight, a chance of rain, mostly cloudy skies, a low around 57 or 14 C. Friday, a slight chance of rain early, then a slight chance of showers, partly sunny skies, a high near 74 or 23 C. Saturday calls for mostly sunny skies, a high near 82 or 28 C. Sunday, partly sunny with a chance of showers and thunderstorms, a high near 83 or 28 Celsius. Monday, showers likely, mainly in the afternoon, mostly cloudy, a high near 78, 26 C. Tuesday, slight chance of showers, mostly sunny skies, a high near 79, 26 C. Wednesday, sunshine expected, a high near 84, that's 29 Celsius.

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My God, I could swear it was 10. 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

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Welcome into your finally Friday morning drive with Fireman Fred right here on Classic Country. 94.7 kicks up. Temperatures like double nickels out there. 55 degrees Fahrenheit, 13 degrees Celsius with some fog and mist in the area. The full weather forecast for you here in just a bit. Some news, sports, history of country music for today. That and a whole lot more right here in your Friday morning drive. Welcome aboard.

0: Taking a look at current conditions at Holton International Airport. Fog, mist, 55 degrees Fahrenheit, 13 degrees Celsius. Humidity is at 100%. The winds are calm. Barometer 29.87. For today, scattered showers and patchy fog, high of 71. Mostly cloudy, then areas of fog tonight, low 52. Areas of fog tomorrow, then mostly cloudy, high of 82. Mostly cloudy tomorrow night, then patchy fog with a low of 57. Patchy fog, then partly sunny on Sunday, high near 84. Chance of showers and patchy fog Sunday night, low 59. Showers likely in patchy fog on Monday, high of 77. Chance of showers Monday night, low of 56. And mostly sunny on Tuesday with a high near 80 degrees.
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Well, there's a lot going on in the area, including Island Falls and Patton and so forth, but our friends across the border are doing some celebrating as well. At the Covered Bridge over in Heartland, they're having activities from today till August 3rd. 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And Downriver Band 5 to 9 tomorrow. 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

0: Island Falls Summerfest this weekend. 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I think it's on Main Street in Island Falls.
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4: The union representing 4,400 WestJet flight attendants has issued a 72-hour strike notice. Bargaining between QP 8125 and the airline has been ongoing while the two remain at odds. In a statement, Alexis von Honsbrock, the chief executive officer of the WestJet group, says the decision to lock out members was not made lightly, and that the lockout doesn't mean an immediate impact to operations or that a strike will even happen. The airline added change and cancel options earlier this week for flights scheduled between July 30th and August 4th. The airline also said WestJet Encore flights on Q400 aircraft and codeshare flights operated by partner carriers would not be affected if there's a disruption. The strike could start August 2nd. The search for an 11-year-old Calgary boy who has been missing since July 16th is over. The searchers who responded discovered the body of a small child. A large number of Calgary police officers were called out on Wednesday to resume the ground search for the boy after a member of the public reported finding evidence which police say was consistent with the clothing Parker was last known to be wearing. It's believed Parker entered into a deep culvert on the west side of Deerfoot Trail, where he traveled into a network of pipes that crossed under the trail. The Calgary Fire Department required specialized equipment to enter the tunnel system as the conditions were extremely unsafe. Parker was the subject of a massive 11-day-long search involving hundreds of police officers, search and rescue experts, and community volunteers. The boy, who is neurodivergent and nonverbal, was last seen in person at his day home on July 16th. Nova Scotia is making major changes to the way the RCMP serves and protects in communities across the province. It's charging the way it funds and bills the RCMP for its work in Nova Scotia. Currently, the province and municipalities pay 70% of the costs for the RCMP to police. In their community, the federal government covers the other 30% of the bill. The new billing method allows the province to use data like the Crime Severity Index to measure policing needs, along with demographics like population and geography of a municipality, as a means to determine police staffing.
3: Those are some of the stories making news today in the Maritimes and across Canada. This is the Atlantic News Network.

And it's East Grand Summerfest Schedule 2026. That's out on our Facebook page. A lot going on there, including the annual parade tomorrow. This year's theme, America the Beautiful. Line up at 9:30. They'll kick it off at 10 o'clock. Ducky Derby tomorrow as well at 5 p.m. The Ducks will be raced down the Muskegon River. The first duck to cross finish line wins. Tickets, one duck for $5, five ducks for $20. Danforth Summerfest

0: Grand Lakers ATV Club Joker Run on Sunday at the Pavilion parking lot, and the annual paddle East Grand happening Sunday as well. 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A bagged breakfast will be provided, and a live concert tomorrow at 6:30 in Danforth. 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

0: 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They'll have a giant slide, 50-foot obstacle course, Big Bubba Bounce House, North State FCU zip line, Chris's Castle's rock wall, and mechanical bull. $5 a ride. And Northern Maine Cornhole Events, Vajowa Cornhole Tournament happening tomorrow. $50 a team. Registration at 12:30. Bags fly at 1. And Decades Night at Walker Settlement tomorrow as well. The fireworks after that. Lots happening at Island Falls this weekend.
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Contestants participate in evening gown, swimsuit, sportswear. Contestants, this is your night to shine. Have fun and be silly for a good cause. Proceeds will be donated to Birchwood Hills Community Center. Come out, enjoy the show.

first things I remember are frosty Carolina mornings with a cheery fire crackling in my mama's big black wood cook stove. I remember snowflakes as big as goose feathers and the moon the color of new-made country butter in a night sky like diamonds against black velvet reaching from horizon to horizon. I remember when the biggest problems in my barefoot life were sand spurs and red ant hills. I remember sitting with my granddaddy on the front porch and watching the last of that magnificent southern sun bleed away into the twilight sky. I remember Sunday school and kneel at the cross and trying to imagine what God looked like. Sunday dinner, short pants, haircuts, and a little puppy my daddy brought home to me, and I remember love. I remember steam puffing, fire breathing, awesome 10-wheel locomotives, and the conductor's watch looked as big as one of my grandmother's biscuits. I remember my mother smiling in a red and white checkered dress. And Christmas always seemed so far away. Yes, I remember you, Carolina, grand old lady of the South. I remember you as home.

0: Well, a wacky but true story to tell you about now. Man posts 100 miles per hour police chase route on social media. In the UK, a guy was speeding. When officers tried to pull him over, he accelerated to 100 miles an hour, getting away by driving through stoplights and going the wrong way on one-way streets. For the sake of public safety, police called off the chase. They later caught the guy because he posted a map of the route he used to escape cops on social media. Ha! Wacky but true.
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4: 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Here's what's happening in Canada.
5: The union representing 4,400 WestJet flight attendants has issued a 72-hour strike notice. Bargaining between QP8125 and the airline has been ongoing while the two remain at odds. In a statement, Alexis von Honsbrock, the chief executive officer of the WestJet Group, says the decision to lock out members was not made lightly, and that the lockout doesn't mean an immediate impact to operations or that a strike will even happen. The airline added change in cancel options earlier this week for flights scheduled between July 30th and August 4th. The airline also said WestJet Encore flights on Q400 aircraft and codeshare flights operated by partner carriers would not be affected if there's a disruption. The strike could start August 2nd. The search for an 11-year-old Calgary boy who has been missing since July 16th is over. The searchers who responded discovered the body of a small child. A large number of Calgary police officers were called out on Wednesday to resume the ground search for the boy after a member of the public reported finding evidence which police say was consistent with the clothing Parker was last known to be wearing. It's believed Parker entered into a deep culvert on the west side of Deerfoot Trail, where he traveled into a network of pipes that crossed under the trail. The Calgary Fire Department required specialized equipment to enter the tunnel system as the conditions were extremely unsafe. Parker was the subject of a massive 11-day-long search involving hundreds of police officers, search and rescue experts, and community volunteers. The boy, who is neurodivergent and nonverbal, was last seen in person at his day home on July 16th. Nova Scotia is making major changes to the way the RCMP serves and protects in communities across the province. It's charging the way it funds and bills the RCMP for its work in Nova Scotia. Currently, the province and municipalities pay 70% of the costs for the RCMP to police. In their community, the federal government covers the other 30% of the bill. The new billing method allows the province to use data like the Crime Severity Index to measure policing needs.

0: Actor from Aliens 70. Ernie Dingo, actor from Crocodile Dundee 2, also 70 years old. Dirk Blocker, actor from Baba Black Sheep 69. Mark Cuban, entrepreneur, he owns the Dallas Mavericks, 68. Paul Provenza, comedian actor from Aristocrats 69. Wesley Snipes, actor from White Men Can't Jump and other great films, 64. Cassie Davis, actress from Madea film, 62. J.K. Rowling, author, creator of Harry Potter series, 61. Dean Cain, actor, he was in Lois and Clark, The New Adventures of Superman, he is 60. Eva Best, actress from Nurse Jackie, 55. Gus Frerotte, NFL quarterback, retired now, 55. Chandra North, model, 53. William Champion, musician, 48. B.J. Novak, actor-writer, 47. Eric Lively, actor from American Pie, 45. Brittany Burns, actress from Babe, 39. Jessica Williams, actress-comedian, 37. Alexis Knapp, actress from Project X, 37 as well. Michael Bradley, soccer player who's on the U.S. men's national team, he is 39. Enrico Rodriguez, actor on Modern Family, 28. And if it's your birthday, happy birthday to you from all of us here at Classic Country 94.7 Kicks FM.
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0: country music news and notes for today. In 1964, Jim Reeves died at age 39 when his single-engine plane crashed near Nashville. In 1976, Kris Kristofferson was guest host and musical performer on Saturday Night Live. In 1992, Brooks and Dunn began a four-week run at the top of the country charts with Boot Scootin' Boogie. In 2010, George Ritchie, who was married to Tammy Wynette at the time of her death, passed away in Nashville. In 2019, Johnny Cash's Kitchen and Saloon had its grand opening in Nashville. In 2021, Willie Nelson performed during a voting rights rally at the Texas State Capitol in Austin at the close of a four-day march. And in 2025, Dolly Parton's Dollywood made Forbes magazine's list of most desirable places of employment for women. 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

In sports, the Boston Red Sox and the Oakland Athletics wrapped up their series yesterday. The Red Sox defeated the A's 5-4 to take 3 out of 4 in that series on the road. Tonight, they'll move on to take on the Dodgers. Red Sox are now 57 up, 51 down. They've climbed to third place in the American League East. Go Red Sox!

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5: 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Here's what's happening in Canada.
6: The union representing 4,400 WestJet flight attendants has issued a 72-hour strike notice. Bargaining between QP8125 and the airline has been ongoing while the two remain at odds. In a statement, Alexis von Honsbrock, the chief executive officer of the WestJet group, says the decision to lock out members was not made lightly, and that the lockout doesn't mean an immediate impact to operations or that a strike will even happen. The airline added change and cancel options earlier this week for flights scheduled between July 30th and August 4th. The airline also said WestJet Encore flights on Q400 aircraft and codeshare flights operated by partner carriers would not be affected if there's a disruption. The strike could start August 2nd. The search for an 11-year-old Calgary boy who has been missing since July 16th is over. The searchers who responded discovered the body of a small child. A large number of Calgary police officers were called out on Wednesday to resume the ground search for the boy after a member of the public reported finding evidence which police say was consistent with the clothing Parker was last known to be wearing. It's believed Parker entered into a deep culvert on the west side of Deerfoot Trail, where he traveled into a network of pipes that crossed under the trail. The Calgary Fire Department required specialized equipment to enter the tunnel system as the conditions were extremely unsafe. Parker was the subject of a massive 11-day-long search involving hundreds of police officers, search and rescue experts, and community volunteers. The boy, who is neurodivergent and nonverbal, was last seen in person at his day home on July 16th. Nova Scotia is making major changes to the way the RCMP serves and protects in communities across the province. It's charging the way it funds and bills the RCMP for its work in Nova Scotia. Currently, the province and municipalities pay 70% of the costs for the RCMP to police. In their community, the federal government covers the other 30% of the bill. The new billing method allows the province to use data like the Crime Severity Index to measure policing needs, along with demographics like population and geography of a municipality as a means to determine police staffing.
5: Those are some of the stories making news today in the Maritimes and across Canada. 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

0: Well, that is just about going to do it for me for today and for this week, as a matter of fact. I'm not going to be able to go over all that stuff again. There's lots of stuff going on in Danforth and in Island Falls and over in Heartland. So check it out on our Facebook page. Lots of activities, lots of fun, lots of good food. Have a fantastic Friday and a safe and a wonderful weekend. And hopefully we can all gather around again on Monday morning right here on the Fireman Fred Show Classic Country 94.7 Kix FM.
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0: Breaking news this hour from Town Hall. I'm Rich Thomason. Could peace break out in the Mideast? President Trump, with word of an agreement, would see Hamas lay down its arms in Gaza and Israel pull its troops back.
1: The president has announced a deal on social media, saying it will be carried out in structured phases. Trump says Hamas will disarm and Israel will withdraw its forces from Gaza. But many hurdles and conditions remain to wind down the war. Neither Hamas nor Israel has given any indication that a deal has been reached. The U.S.-backed ceasefire was reached 9 months ago, but negotiations between Israel and Hamas have deadlocked over the implementation of its second phase, including the disarmament of Hamas and the reconstruction of Gaza. Mike Hemp in Washington.
0: No reports of trouble with water quality among customers of more than 30 Minnesota water utilities hit by cyber attacks earlier this week. The culprit or culprits not known, but last month the FBI had warned that Iranian hackers have been looking at American water and wastewater systems. President Trump says time to get non-English-speaking illegal alien truckers off America's highways. He says they're responsible for numerous deaths and injuries on the roads.
2: Just a few weeks ago, a Pennsylvania state trooper was killed by an illegal alien from Haiti driving a semi-truck. He was let in by Joe Biden and the open border policy of the Biden administration. By the way, today we have the safest border in the history of our country.
0: The president's announcing the Freedom Haulers Initiative. The aims to encourage veterans with experience driving big military vehicles to consider trucking as a career. And the president may withdraw the attorney general nomination of Todd Blanche following until after the midterm elections. On Wall Street, Dow futures 270 points higher. The Nasdaq futures are up 319 points ahead of this morning's opening bell. More on these stories at townhall.com.
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0: Pakistani rescuers have located four bodies among the 10 international climbers missing since an avalanche on Broad Peak. The expedition members include a renowned Nepal-born British climber.
4: Nirmal Purja is a very experienced mountaineer. He's like one of the stars of the mountaineering field. So we are just waiting for information. And what the Pakistani authorities are saying is that they are coordinating with the government. They want to send a couple of mountaineers on the rescue effort. And if the weather permits, they will also use a helicopter on in the next few hours' time.
0: That's the BBC's Inverison Etirajan. A methane gas explosion at a coal mine in southwestern Pakistan has killed 34 miners. Authorities say rescuers recovered 32 bodies from the mine. They're working to retrieve the remaining two. Deadly accidents fairly common in Pakistan's coal mining industry. News and analysis at townhall.com. Experts warn against getting caught up in a new tanning craze. It's a warning for all, but especially for young people.
5: The American Cancer Society says that more than 100,000 new melanoma cases will be diagnosed in the U.S. in 2026. Melanoma is a potentially life-threatening form of cancer. About 8,500 people are expected to die this year from melanoma. Medical research team at Northwestern University looked at the cellular level of tanning bed users and found they had nearly three times the risk of developing melanoma. And as anyone who has had skin cancer removed knows, it can leave one heck of a scar. I'm Lisa Dwyer.
0: Federal regulators clearing the way for robo-taxis without steering wheels and eventually, perhaps, without brake pedals. The feds proposing a rule allowing robo-taxis to operate without brake pedals, but that proposal is still pending. More on these stories, townhall.com.
6: Kids FM 101.9. isolated showers expected for the day today, then partly sunny, a high near 73 degrees. That's 23 Celsius. For tonight, mostly cloudy skies, a low around 52 or 11 C. For Saturday, mostly sunny skies, a high near 80 or 27 C. Sunday, mostly cloudy with a chance of showers, a high near 81 or 27 C. Monday, showers likely with possible afternoon thunderstorms, mostly cloudy, a high near 79 or 26 C. Tuesday, sunshine, a high near 82 or 28 Celsius. Wednesday, calls for mostly sunny skies, a high near 86 or 30 C. Thursday, mostly sunny with a slight chance of showers and thunderstorms, a high near 84 or 29 Celsius. Okay.

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1: Isolated showers expected for the day today, then partly sunny, a high near 73 degrees. That's 23 Celsius. For tonight, mostly cloudy skies, a low around 52 or 11 C. For Saturday, mostly sunny skies, a high near 80 or 27 C. Sunday, mostly cloudy with a chance of showers, a high near 81 or 27 C. Monday, showers likely with possible afternoon thunderstorms, mostly cloudy, a high near 79 or 26 C. Tuesday, sunshine, a high near 82 or 28 Celsius. Wednesday, calls for mostly sunny skies, a high near 86 or 30 C. Thursday, mostly sunny with a slight chance of showers and thunderstorms, a high near 84 or 29 Celsius.

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1: 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After a devastating attack on 9/11, Susan Collins led the way forward, enacting historic bipartisan national security reforms that made us safer. During the COVID-19 pandemic, Susan wrote the law that saved 250,000 Maine jobs. Susan was named a Medicaid champion. She protects access to quality health care. And she delivered the Social Security Fairness Act, boosting the incomes of 25,000 Maine retirees. 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And as chair of the powerful Appropriations Committee, Susan is delivering the investments that strengthen communities across our state. America's most bipartisan senator, always working for Maine.
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0: Barry Barr's 50s Car Hop Night. 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
1: You've seen the ads. 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And the only way for Maine to beat back their lies is for us to keep telling the truth.
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2: Breaking news this hour from Town Hall. I'm Rich Thomason. Socialist government policies and a Spanish Supreme Court ruling have thrown open the migration floodgates in Spain.
3: Spain has deployed the military to Ceuta after thousands of people breached the border with Morocco. At least 9 people have died. A member of Spain's Civil Guards officers says it's absolute chaos. Video footage shows crowds of people, mainly Moroccans, in the water, many with inflatables at a local beach, walking onto land. A human rights official says the Tarajal border was opened under unusual circumstances and people crossed. This man, Salad, crossed the border.
4: We don't have a good life in Morocco. We don't have a good medicine.
3: To reach Ceuta, located on the northern African coast, many migrants often swim from Morocco.
2: Correspondent Ed Donahue says that the migrant death toll is now up to 34. President Trump once again urging Europe to reverse course or risk its own demise. No comment yet from Israel on a proposal aimed at bringing peace to Gaza. The president's International Board of Peace unveiling a plan for Hamas to lay down its arms and Israel to pull back its troops. President Trump focusing on highway safety following a rash of deadly or serious injury accidents.
5: President Trump announced the Freedom Haulers Initiative, focused on commercial driver's license and highway safety.
6: We've already removed more than 24,000 non-English speakers from behind the wheel. We've also forced states to cancel more than 28,000 commercial driver's licenses. Today, we're also taking action to replace these unqualified migrant truck drivers with American veterans.
5: Officials say the goal is to raise safety standards on American highways and prioritize qualified drivers. Willie Nelson, Los Angeles.
2: Head of this morning's opening bell on Wall Street. Stock futures higher. The Dow futures are up 160 points. NASDAQ futures ahead 221 points. More on these stories at townhall.com.
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10: 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This weekend, the America 250 film series presents Police State. Dinesh D'Souza examines intelligence, law enforcement, and the warning signs of government power turned inward. 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
2: Some survivors of the Southwest Japan earthquake have taken to sleeping in their cars as electricity and water are scarce.
11: Hirokazu Sato, a father of three, lost his home after the magnitude 7.1 earthquake hit Kumamoto Prefecture on Tuesday. He was worried his one-year-old baby will disturb other people in the evacuation center. Like many others, Sato and his family decided to live in their car for the time being. Nearly 19,000 homes were still without electricity. Meanwhile, concerns were growing about illness, including from the sweltering heat. More than 9,000 people were staying in the roughly 400 shelters where power sources were being added to provide air conditioning. I'm Karen Shamas.
2: Cooler temperatures and rising humidity levels helping firefighters control a massive wildfire and still burning in southwestern France. News and analysis, townhall.com. 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
3: At the National Jamboree, one of Scouting's biggest events, dedicated spaces for gay young people, women, and scouts of color have been eliminated. Some scouts who had planned to attend in West Virginia backed out. Defense Secretary Pete Hegseth threatened to end the Pentagon's century-old partnership with Scouting America if it did not make changes, including refocusing away from diversity initiatives. A Scouting America spokesperson said the organization remains fully committed to welcoming and serving all youth, but did not address questions about the changes to the Jamboree. I'm Ed Donahue.
2: Amazon planning to boost spending on tech, mostly artificial intelligence, by an additional 10%. This after the tech and e-commerce giant delivered strong profits and net sales during the fiscal second quarter, helped by surging growth in its prominent cloud computing unit. More on these stories, townhall.com.
1: Isolated showers expected for the day today, then partly sunny, a high near 73 degrees. That's 23 Celsius. For tonight, mostly cloudy skies, a low around 52 or 11 C. For Saturday, mostly sunny skies, a high near 80 or 27 C. Sunday, mostly cloudy with a chance of showers, a high near 81 or 27 C. Monday, showers likely with possible afternoon thunderstorms, mostly cloudy, a high near 79 or 26 C. Tuesday, sunshine, a high near 82 or 28 Celsius. Wednesday, calls for mostly sunny skies, a high near 86 or 30 C. Thursday, mostly sunny with a slight chance of showers and thunderstorms, a high near 84 or 29 Celsius. Okay.

Good morning, everybody. This is Dixie Lee, and this is the Dixie Lee Show. We're going to start things out today with tippy-toeing. Mama tippy-toeing, daddy tippy-toeing too. Got to see what's the matter with the baby. Maybe I could just sing it, and we won't have to go play that record after all.

0: Well, I'll tell you right now, we had one busy weekend at our Monticello Threads of Hope thrift store. It was wild, it was woolly, and it was welcome. I guess that's good enough. Anyway, we had all kinds of customers, we had all kinds of fun things going on, and we had all kinds of freebies. You know, when you come to our Threads of Hope thrift stores, either in Presque Isle, Caribou, or even Monticello, oftentimes we have freebies, and people wonder, why have you got this, or what have you got today? Well, let me tell you the story. This is the deal. We get all kinds of donations from all over the place, and sometimes it's stuff that's really good for the pantries, and sometimes it's stuff, well, they wonder why we're giving them that. So we give it to you if you want it. That's because we have extra. We make sure the pantries get what they want before we pass anything out to the people. But the store people, the people that come to our stores, anybody. 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So you get a double savings. 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I've seen it on Saturday. Now, the next time we're going to be open in Monticello, August 7th and 8th. So put that on your calendar because you don't want to miss it because you don't know what kind of freebies we might have that day.
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0: Have you ever had friends or people you know or even family members that just seem to always have a need? They always need something and you don't hardly even know what to tell them next because there's just so darn many needs you don't even know where to begin. I know when I used to answer the phones when I first started working at Catholic Charities, oftentimes there'd be people on the other end of the line. They wanted all kinds of things and I didn't have one iota of a clue and I'd try to think and figure out how we might be able to help them. Well, I'll tell you, the best thing that ever came to the state of Maine is 211. Have you ever heard of 211? All you got to do is dial 211, and that is a resource for the state of Maine that'll tell you what we have and what we don't have. Now, I got to tell you, when I oftentimes refer people to 211, just because you got a need doesn't mean there's necessarily a resource for that need. But that's the best place to go to look because they have a list of everything that's available throughout the state. Whether it's a rental assistance or electric bill problems or domestic violence or any number of things, my advice to you is to refer your friends, neighbors, and family, whoever has these various needs, or if you're a preacher or a teacher or a mechanic or whatever you are, and somebody comes to you and you don't know what to tell them to help them, say, call 211. They'll find out if there really is, maybe, a resource somewhere in the state of Maine that can help them.
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1: Isolated showers expected for the day today, then partly sunny, a high near 73 degrees. That's 23 Celsius. For tonight, mostly cloudy skies, a low around 52 or 11 C. For Saturday, mostly sunny skies, a high near 80 or 27 C. Sunday, mostly cloudy with a chance of showers, a high near 81 or 27 C. Monday, showers likely with possible afternoon thunderstorms, mostly cloudy, a high near 79 or 26 C. Tuesday, sunshine, a high near 82 or 28 Celsius. Wednesday, calls for mostly sunny skies, a high near 86 or 30 C. Thursday, mostly sunny with a slight chance of showers and thunderstorms, a high near 84 or 29 Celsius. Okay.

0: There's going to be a parade in Island Falls this Sunday at 1 o'clock, so check that out. That sounds like fun. 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

0: 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Here's Jerry Reed, and she got the gold mine, and I got the shaft.
1: Well, I guess it was back in 63 when eating my cooking got the better of me, so I asked this little girl I was going with to be my wife. Well, she said she would, so I said I do. But I'd have said I wouldn't if I'd have just knew how saying I do was gonna screw up all of my life. Well, the first few years weren't all that bad. I'll never forget the good times we had, cause I'm reminded every month when I send her the child support. Well, it wasn't too long till the lust all died, and I'll admit I wasn't too surprised the day I come home and found my suitcase sitting out on the porch. Well, I tried to get in, she changed the lock. Then I found this note taped on the mailbox that said, "Goodbye, Turkey. My attorney will be in touch." So I decided right then and there I was gonna do what's right, give her fair share. But brother,

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Why, they give her the color television set. Then they give her the house, the kids, and both of the cars. See? Well, then they start talking about child support, alimony, and the cost of the court. Didn't take me long to figure out how far in the toilet I was. I'm telling you, they have made a mistake, cause it adds up to more than this cowboy makes. Besides, everything I ever had worth taking, they've already took. While she's living like a queen on alimony, I'm working two shifts.

0: like my wife told it. I'm gonna be carrying food stamps. You get it, Judge? I'm gonna be Jeff. That's not funny, huh? Contempt of court. What do you mean? Listen, Judge, I'm just kidding. I mean, you can't get
1: George Strait.
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1: Buck Owens.
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1: Clay Walker.
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0: Now, there's a whole pile of activities going on in Danforth this Saturday, and there's going to be a chicken barbecue, and this is going to be by the Danforth Volunteer Fire Department, and that's going to be this Saturday, August 1st, from 12 to noon, and that's $10 for the meal, and there's chicken, corn on the cob, rolls, baked beans, salads, and drinks, so that's what's happening. That's another thing that's happening. Lots of things happening. They're going to have a parade. They've got all kinds of fun events for the family and for kids. And get yourself to Danforth on Saturday. There's all kinds of stuff happening.
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0: another big night last night in Bridgewater. I'm going to start calling it Boogie Bridgewater because we sure do know how to boogie in Bridgewater every Thursday night at 6 o'clock at the Oddfellows Hall right in beautiful downtown Bridgewater, Maine. Lots of people there last night. Had a lady from Woodstock joined us. First time I think she's been there. She's a listener over there in Woodstock. A big shout out to you. Thanks for coming. Thanks for listening. And big crowd. Lots of food. The place was packed. Always when I walk in there, I think, boy, I hope we got enough food. 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
3: Isolated showers expected for the day today, then partly sunny, a high near 73 degrees. That's 23 Celsius. For tonight, mostly cloudy skies, a low around 52 or 11 C. For Saturday, mostly sunny skies, a high near 80 or 27 C. Sunday, mostly cloudy with a chance of showers, a high near 81 or 27 C. Monday, showers likely with possible afternoon thunderstorms, mostly cloudy, a high near 79 or 26 C. Tuesday, sunshine, a high near 82 or 28 Celsius. Wednesday, calls for mostly sunny skies, a high near 86 or 30 C. Thursday, mostly sunny with a slight chance of showers and thunderstorms, a high near 84 or 29 Celsius. Okay.

0: It's the second annual Bridge to Hope cardboard boat race. 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So if you can build yourself something that'll float out of cardboard and duct tape, that's a good chance to enter this race. It's August 1st at Nickerson Lake. 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

0: It's Island Falls Summerfest, August 2nd. That's at 68 Holton Road in Island Falls. 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There's all kinds of fun stuff here. It's fun for all ages. They've got a rock wall. They've got a zip line. They've got a giant slide and a 50-foot obstacle course, as well as a big bubble bounce house. I tell you what, this looks like lots of fun. And it's the zip line, the rock wall, and the mechanical bull will be $5 per ride. And that's going to be August the 2nd in Island Falls.
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4: The union representing 4,400 WestJet flight attendants has issued a 72-hour strike notice. Bargaining between QP8125 and the airline has been ongoing while the two remain at odds. In a statement, Alexis von Honsbrock, the chief executive officer of the WestJet group, says the decision to lock out members was not made lightly, and that the lockout doesn't mean an immediate impact to operations or that a strike will even happen. The airline added change in cancel options earlier this week for flights scheduled between July 30th and August 4th. The airline also said WestJet Encore flights on Q400 aircraft and codeshare flights operated by partner carriers would not be affected if there's a disruption. The strike could start August 2nd. The search for an 11-year-old Calgary boy who has been missing since July 16th is over. The searchers who responded discovered the body of a small child. A large number of Calgary police officers were called out on Wednesday to resume the ground search for the boy after a member of the public reported finding evidence which police say was consistent with the clothing Parker was last known to be wearing. It's believed Parker entered into a deep culvert on the west side of Deerfoot Trail, where he traveled into a network of pipes that crossed under the trail. The Calgary Fire Department required specialized equipment to enter the tunnel system as the conditions were extremely unsafe. Parker was the subject of a massive 11-day-long search involving hundreds of police officers, search and rescue experts, and community volunteers. The boy, who is neurodivergent and nonverbal, was last seen in person at his day home on July 16th. Nova Scotia is making major changes to the way the RCMP serves and protects in communities across the province. It's charging the way it funds and bills the RCMP for its work in Nova Scotia. Currently, the province and municipalities pay 70% of the costs for the RCMP to police in their community. The federal government covers the other 30% of the bill. The new billing method allows the province to use data like the Crime Severity Index to measure policing needs, along with demographics like population and geography of a municipality as a means to determine police staffing.
3: Those are some of the stories making news today in the Maritimes and across Canada. 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
2: Isolated showers expected for the day today, then partly sunny, a high near 73 degrees. That's 23 Celsius. For tonight, mostly cloudy skies, a low around 52 or 11 C. For Saturday, mostly sunny skies, a high near 80 or 27 C. Sunday, mostly cloudy with a chance of showers, a high near 81 or 27 C. Monday, showers likely with possible afternoon thunderstorms, mostly cloudy, a high near 79 or 26 C. Tuesday, sunshine, a high near 82 or 28 Celsius. Wednesday, calls for mostly sunny skies, a high near 86 or 30 C. Thursday, mostly sunny with a slight chance of showers and thunderstorms, a high near 84 or 29 Celsius. Okay.

0: Well, there you go. That's just a smattering of some of the events that are happening around the county. But if you want to see what's really going on around your neck of the woods, check the Classic Country 904.7 Kix FM Facebook page. 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So there's lots happening, lots of stuff in Danforth this weekend, stuff in Island Falls this weekend, and that's just a couple of the towns. So check it out on the Classic Country 904.7 Kix FM Facebook page to find out what's happening all over the county and Cartland County and probably even Southern Victoria County, because y'all listen to us too. 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
6: You've seen the ads. Millions of dollars in lies are flooding Maine. From shady, out-of-state groups falsely attacking Susan Collins. Independent fact-checkers call attacks on Susan's Medicaid record false. The truth? Susan repeatedly votes to protect Medicaid and was named a Medicaid champion just last year by a national nonpartisan healthcare group. And those attacks on Susan's character, even calling her corrupt? Independent fact-checkers also prove those attacks are false. Don't let those shady out-of-state

0: 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And the only way for Maine to beat back their lies is for us to keep telling the truth.
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1: 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Susan was named a Medicaid champion. 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And as chair of the powerful Appropriations Committee, Susan is delivering the investments that strengthen communities across our state. America's most bipartisan senator, always working for Maine.
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Joseph wore, and then she said, perhaps this coat will bring you good luck and happiness. 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
1: 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Kiss FM weather. Isolated showers expected for the day today, then partly sunny, a high near 73 degrees. That's 23 Celsius. For tonight, mostly cloudy skies, a low around 52 or 11 C. For Saturday, mostly sunny skies, a high near 80 or 27 C. Sunday, mostly cloudy with a chance of showers, a high near 81 or 27 C. Monday, showers likely with possible afternoon thunderstorms, mostly cloudy, a high near 79 or 26 C. Tuesday, sunshine, a high near 82 or 28 Celsius. Wednesday, calls for mostly sunny skies, a high near 86 or 30 C. Thursday, mostly sunny with a slight chance of showers and thunderstorms, a high near 84 or 29 Celsius.

my hat and told the bartender that I had a flat, and would he be kind enough to give me change for a one? Well, there was one thing I was sure proud to see. There wasn't a soul in the place except for him and me, and he just looked disgusted and pointed toward the

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And when I did, all that hair fell out from underneath. Now the last thing I wanted was to get in a fight in Jackson, Mississippi on a Saturday night, especially when there was three of them and only one of me. But they all started laughing and I felt kind of sick, and I knew I'd better think of something pretty quick, so I just reached out and kicked old Green Teeth right in the knee. Now he let out a yell that'd curl your hair, but before

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0: Isolated showers expected for the day today, then partly sunny, a high near 73 degrees. That's 23 Celsius. For tonight, mostly cloudy skies, a low around 52 or 11 C. For Saturday, mostly sunny skies, a high near 80 or 27 C. Sunday, mostly cloudy with a chance of showers, a high near 81 or 27 C. Monday, showers likely with possible afternoon thunderstorms, mostly cloudy, a high near 79 or 26 C. Tuesday, sunshine, a high near 82 or 28 Celsius. Wednesday, calls for mostly sunny skies, a high near 86 or 30 C. Thursday, mostly sunny with a slight chance of showers and thunderstorms, a high near 84 or 29 Celsius. Okay.

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1: 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After a devastating attack on 9/11, Susan Collins led the way forward, enacting historic bipartisan national security reforms that made us safer. During the COVID-19 pandemic, Susan wrote the law that saved 250,000 Maine jobs. Susan was named a Medicaid champion. She protects access to quality health care. And she delivered the Social Security Fairness Act, boosting the incomes of 25,000 Maine retirees. 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And as chair of the powerful Appropriations Committee, Susan is delivering the investments that strengthen communities across our state. 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
1: You've seen the ads. Millions of dollars in lies are flooding Maine, from shady out-of-state groups falsely attacking Susan Collins. Independent fact checkers call attacks on Susan's Medicaid record false. The truth? Susan repeatedly votes to protect Medicaid and was named a Medicaid champion just last year by a national nonpartisan healthcare group. And those attacks on Susan's character, even calling her corrupt? Independent fact checkers also prove those attacks are false. Don't let those shady out-of-state groups fool you. You can read the fact checks for yourself. Mainers know and trust Susan. She's consistently ranked America's most bipartisan senator. And the only way for Maine to beat back their lies is for us to keep telling the truth.
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1: For tonight, mostly cloudy skies, a low around 52 or 11 C. For Saturday, mostly sunny skies, a high near 80 or 27 C. Sunday, mostly cloudy with a chance of showers, a high near 81 or 27 C. Monday, showers likely with possible afternoon thunderstorms, mostly cloudy, a high near 79 or 26 C. Tuesday, sunshine, a high near 82 or 28 Celsius. Wednesday, calls for mostly sunny skies, a high near 86 or 30 C. Thursday, mostly sunny with a slight chance of showers and thunderstorms, a high near 84 or 29 Celsius.

mean to stay. And then he found her just at closing time at the Alamo Cafe. And the way he smiled and carried on, he kinda made her day. So by the time that she left, he left with her. And she let him borrow money, and she let him drive her car.

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cruise back in time at the Mill Pond Dairy Bar's 50s Car Hop Night. 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Kicks.

0: News this hour at Town Hall, I'm Bob Agnew in Washington. The Trump administration ending a Medicare subsidy.
1: Millions of older adults on Medicare prescription drug coverage could face higher monthly costs in 2027. The Trump administration says it has decided to end a temporary subsidy program that helped offset premiums for the past 2 years. The program was initially implemented by the Biden administration to lower Medicare Part D prescription drug costs in response to the 2022 Inflation Reduction Act. While federal officials say the financial impact will be minimal, Democrats have criticized the move as an attack on health care affordability. I'm Lisa Dwyer.
0: But the president says the subsidy will easily be offset by the lower drug prices he has secured.
2: We're achieving record discounts on prescription drugs. The prescription drugs were going through the roof for many years.
0: The president says during his first administration, he alerted the media.
2: I called a news conference. I was so proud of myself. And I said, ladies and gentlemen, the first time in 28 years, drug prices have gone down from January till the end of December.
0: At that same cabinet meeting, the president today said he puts the blame on Minnesota officials when it comes to 30 water systems that apparently were hacked with cyber attacks, not Iranians, like many people are speculating.
2: Today, I just want to mention that we heard in Minnesota there was a cyber attack, and they blame it on Iran. I don't think so. I blame it on Minnesota because they're grossly incompetent. There was a cyber attack of 30 water plants, and I would blame it on Minnesota and the governor, the corrupt governor of Minnesota. They like to say, oh, it's Iran. Iran should be so lucky. Iran's got bigger problems than worrying about Minnesota.
0: On Wall Street, the Dow right now up by about 300 points. The NASDAQ up by 218, just about an hour from the closing bell. More of these stories at Town Hall.
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0: Here's one bag that never had much of a chance getting through airport security.
5: A set of stolen Civil War-era cannonballs was discovered in a passenger's suitcase during a routine security screening at an Alabama airport. The Federal Transportation Security Administration said the relics were discovered at Gulf Shores International Airport on July 18th. A TSA agent opened the luggage and found five small cannonballs wrapped in paper towels. TSA says the cannonballs were inactive. Police determined they were stolen from Fort Morgan and Gulf Shores and dated to the American Civil War. Keith Peters reporting.
0: Experts say they're concerned about a resurgence in the popularity of tanning among young adults. As social media has helped tanning in general make a comeback, the American Cancer Society predicts more than 100,000 new melanomas will be diagnosed in the U.S. in 2026. More than 8,000 will be fatal. Breaking news at townhall.com. New York City's mayor has a lot of wealthy people in Manhattan upset, and Laura Winters explains why.
6: Democrat Socialist Mayor Zoran Mamdani has some of New York City's wealthiest residents very upset over a planned pied-à-terre tax on their apartments. The mayor releasing the names of people whose townhomes are worth north of $5 million and whose condos are worth more than $1 million. When Mamdani campaigned for office, he promised to tax the rich.
0: And he is following through on that promise, has a lot of wealthy people moving out of New York as a result. Anthropic says its AI models hacked into three organizations during testing. That came just days after OpenAI said its AI models went rogue and actually hacked into another company as well. The company says it launched the large-scale cybersecurity reviews in response to that report and found their own company had its own problems. You'll find more on these stories at Town Hall.
7: Kicks FM weather. for tonight, mostly cloudy skies, a low around 52 or 11 C. For Saturday, mostly sunny skies, a high near 80 or 27 C. Sunday, mostly cloudy with a chance of showers, a high near 81 or 27 C. Monday, showers likely with possible afternoon thunderstorms, mostly cloudy, a high near 79 or 26 C. Tuesday, sunshine, a high near 82 or 28 Celsius. Wednesday, calls for mostly sunny skies, a high near 86 or 30 C. Thursday, mostly sunny with a slight chance of showers and thunderstorms, a high near 84 or 29 Celsius. Okay.

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5: The union representing 4,400 WestJet flight attendants has issued a 72-hour strike notice. Bargaining between QP8125 and the airline has been ongoing while the two remain at odds. In a statement, Alexis von Honsbrock, the chief executive officer of the WestJet Group, says the decision to lock out members was not made lightly, and that the lockout doesn't mean an immediate impact to operations or that a strike will even happen. The airline added change and cancel options earlier this week for flights scheduled between July 30th and August 4th. The airline also said WestJet Encore flights on Q400 aircraft and codeshare flights operated by partner carriers would not be affected if there's a disruption. The strike could start August 2nd. The search for an 11-year-old Calgary boy who has been missing since July 16th is over. The searchers who responded discovered the body of a small child. A large number of Calgary police officers were called out on Wednesday to resume the ground search for the boy after a member of the public reported finding evidence which police say was consistent with the clothing Parker was last known to be wearing. It's believed Parker entered into a deep culvert on the west side of Deerfoot Trail, where he traveled into a network of pipes that crossed under the trail. The Calgary Fire Department required specialized equipment to enter the tunnel system as the conditions were extremely unsafe. Parker was the subject of a massive 11-day-long search involving hundreds of police officers, search and rescue experts, and community volunteers. The boy, who is neurodivergent and nonverbal, was last seen in person at his day home on July 16th. Nova Scotia is making major changes to the way the RCMP serves and protects in communities across the province. It's charging the way it funds and bills the RCMP for its work in Nova Scotia. Currently, the province and municipalities pay 70% of the costs for the RCMP to police in their community. The federal government covers the other 30% of the bill. The new billing method allows the province to use data like the Crime Severity Index to measure policing needs, along with demographics like population and geography of a municipality as a means to determine police staffing.
4: Those are some of the stories making news today in the Maritimes and across Canada. This is the Atlantic News Network.
0: For tonight, mostly cloudy skies, a low around 52 or 11 C. For Saturday, mostly sunny skies, a high near 80 or 27 C. Sunday, mostly cloudy with a chance of showers, a high near 81 or 27 C. Monday, showers likely with possible afternoon thunderstorms, mostly cloudy, a high near 79 or 26 C. Tuesday, sunshine, a high near 82 or 28 Celsius. Wednesday, calls for mostly sunny skies, a high near 86 or 30 C. Thursday, mostly sunny with a slight chance of showers and thunderstorms, a high near 84 or 29 Celsius. Okay.

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1: When chaos threatens to drown out competence, experience matters. After a devastating attack on 9/11, Susan Collins led the way forward, enacting historic bipartisan national security reforms that made us safer. During the COVID-19 pandemic, Susan wrote the law that saved 250,000 Maine jobs. Susan was named a Medicaid champion. 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Susan has never missed a single vote, 10,000 in a row. And as chair of the powerful Appropriations Committee, Susan is delivering the investments that strengthen communities across our state. 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

0: at Town Hall. I'm Bob Agnew in Washington. New York City's mayor has a lot of wealthy people with famous names in Manhattan a little upset over his proposed new tax. Correspondent Laura Winters has a report.
1: The Mamdani administration, at the direction of the mayor, publishing the names and addresses of close to 1 million Manhattan homeowners who potentially will be subject to the new pied à terre tax. The residents include famous names. Cynthia Nixon, best known for her role on the hit TV show Sex and the City. Longtime Vogue editor Anna Wintour, movie maker Woody Allen, and pop star Taylor Swift, to name a few. The tax is intended to generate revenue from luxury second homes.
0: That is Laura Winters reporting. Hamas has confirmed it will disarm as part of a deal announced by U.S. President Donald Trump that also requires Israel to end its strikes and pull out of Gaza. It marks a potential breakthrough in ending the war, but implementation faces major challenges, not the least of which Hamas said that laying down its heavy weapons would only come later in the process, contingent on the creation of a Palestinian state, something Israel's current government adamantly rejects. Many of America's allies around the world are growing more comfortable, it would appear, with waiting out the war between the U.S. and Iran, even as the administration asked them to help and speed up the end of the war. University of South Florida research fellow Aman Makhmudian says it is inevitable that the conflict will involve even more countries.
2: This is going to be a war that is going to be expanded, is going to be enlarged day by day. And the recent events that took place, including the Ukrainians' attack on the Iranian and Russian cargoes in Caspian Sea, is also signaling that there are new parties that they may get involved into this war without any invitation.
0: At the close on Wall Street, the Dow was up by 355 points, NASDAQ up by 249. More of these stories at Town Hall.
3: In the War of 1812, our nation fought and won America's religious freedom. Today, that constitutional right is being assaulted once more from within.
4: Religious liberty and rights in general were under attack. We all of a sudden became the enemy.
3: In the important new documentary, By Dawn's Early Light, anti-Christian bias is exposed at the highest levels of government.
5: I got 6 months house arrest, 5 years probation.
6: I'm sorry, our rights have been suspended?
7: Hard to believe that the instruments of government would ever be used to punish faith.
3: Follow the sweeping investigation of President Trump's task force to eradicate anti-Christian bias. 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
0: A stubborn drought is dropping water levels in one of Europe's most scenic and historic rivers.
9: Record low levels on the Danube are impacting tourism and industry. The river flows through 10 countries and has receded to unprecedented lows, exposing rocks and old shipwrecks. River cruise ships are docking upriver and sightseeing cruises have been canceled. The drought has also affected Hungary and Romania's nuclear power plant operations, exposed a World War II bomb, and ended the summer season for excursion boat operators in Serbia. Rich Thomason reporting.
0: More science fiction-like antics on the part of AI models. Anthropic says its models hacked into three organizations during testing that came just days after OpenAI said its AI models went rogue and hacked into another company. Anthropic says that it discovered the incidents after recent testing. You'll find more on these stories at townhall.com. Lives remain in disarray days after a deadly earthquake in Japan. Some survivors of the quake in the southwestern part of the country said to be sleeping in their cars now as electricity and water are in scarce supply.
10: Residents evacuated from their homes in southwestern Japan have been sleeping in their cars after a powerful earthquake killed at least 34 people. Hirokazu Sato, a father of three, lost his home after the magnitude 7.1 earthquake hit Kumamoto Prefecture on Tuesday. He was worried his one-year-old baby will disturb other people in the evacuation center. Like many others, Sato and his family decided to live in their car for the time being. Nearly 19,000 homes were still without electricity. Meanwhile, concerns were growing about illness, including from the sweltering heat. I'm Karen Shamas.
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11: Kicks FM weather. for tonight, mostly cloudy skies, a low around 52 or 11 C. For Saturday, mostly sunny skies, a high near 80 or 27 C. Sunday, mostly cloudy with a chance of showers, a high near 81 or 27 C. Monday, showers likely with possible afternoon thunderstorms, mostly cloudy, a high near 79 or 26 C. Tuesday, sunshine, a high near 82 or 28 Celsius. Wednesday, calls for mostly sunny skies, a high near 86 or 30 C. Thursday, mostly sunny with a slight chance of showers and thunderstorms, a high near 84 or 29 Celsius. Okay.

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when a man with a blinking red light was on our tail. He said, you were doing 60 and a 45, but I'm gonna let you go this time. But if I catch you again, I'm gonna slap you in the county jail. 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

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We kept on rolling. 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We pulled into the parking lot of this place called the Cloud Nine Bar and Grill. 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The lights were low. They had a punk rock band and some orange-haired feller singing about suicide. 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
2: Kids FM Weather. For tonight, mostly cloudy skies, a low around 52 or 11 C. For Saturday, mostly sunny skies, a high near 80 or 27 C. Sunday, mostly cloudy with a chance of showers, a high near 81 or 27 C. Monday, showers likely with possible afternoon thunderstorms, mostly cloudy, a high near 79 or 26 C. Tuesday, sunshine, a high near 82 or 28 Celsius. Wednesday calls for mostly sunny skies, a high near 86 or 30 C. Thursday, mostly sunny with a slight chance of showers and thunderstorms, a high near 84 or 29 Celsius. Okay.

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2: For tonight, mostly cloudy skies, a low around 52 or 11 C. For Saturday, mostly sunny skies, a high near 80 or 27 C. Sunday, mostly cloudy with a chance of showers, a high near 81 or 27 C. Monday, showers likely with possible afternoon thunderstorms, mostly cloudy, a high near 79 or 26 C. Tuesday, sunshine, a high near 82 or 28 Celsius. Wednesday, calls for mostly sunny skies, a high near 86 or 30 C. Thursday, mostly sunny with a slight chance of showers and thunderstorms, a high near 84 or 29 Celsius. Okay.

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1: FM weather. For tonight, mostly cloudy skies, a low around 52 or 11 C. For Saturday, mostly sunny skies, a high near 80 or 27 C. Sunday, mostly cloudy with a chance of showers, a high near 81 or 27 C. Monday, showers likely with possible afternoon thunderstorms, mostly cloudy, a high near 79 or 26 C. Tuesday, sunshine, a high near 82 or 28 Celsius. Wednesday, calls for mostly sunny skies, a high near 86 or 30 C. Thursday, mostly sunny with a slight chance of showers and thunderstorms, a high near 84 or 29 Celsius. 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